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3: Stay for just a while. Stay and let me look at you. It's been so long, I hardly knew you.

Mr. Nightlife was dat en iedereen die wist het. Dit is Lee Towers. And I can see clearly now.

I can still see my old man sitting right there in his chair. 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

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Suddenly, I heard the plaintive cry of a young Mexican girl.